The time is 28 minutes before 6. This is the FM studios of the Bauchi Radio Corporation, BRC, resuming transmission for today, Tuesday, 9th of June, 2026.

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1: 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My name is Tuka Manzo. From all of us to all of you, this is saying good morning, and once again we welcome you on board the morning transmission. Today, of course, Tuesday, 9th June 2026. Let's quickly go into our program schedule to highlight you on what is expected to be transmitted live on this station. Immediately after the program parade, we'll take you on our first segment, Morning Express, and that will take our time to 6 o'clock when we shall visit the newsroom for the broadcast of Newsline, a news magazine program. Back from the newsroom, we'll take on the second part of Rise and Shine. And at 7, we hope to link up with Abuja Network Studios for network news presentation. Back from Abuja Network End at 7:30, we'll bring you a repeat edition of the program Hajj Mubarak. That will take our time to 8 o'clock when we'll bring you a repeat edition of Yodagobe. Yodagobe will last up till it 8:30 when a repeat edition of Maji Magani will take the air, and that will last up till it's 9 a.m. And that is when we hope to wrap it up on the first English segment, Morning Express. And we'll give way for the first Hausa segment for the day, and that's going to be Gari Hawaii. These are some out of what we have carefully selected for your delight. We promise to keep you posted to others yet to come your way. All you need to do, the radio sets are with you. Do the listening and let us always do the talking and playing. Once again, from all of us to all of you, this is saying a wonderful morning and have a fulfilling day ahead.
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2: 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Jazz. Best of R&B. I look at you. Rock music. Red, orange, yellow, green, blue, indigo, violet, the rainbow, 94.6. 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
0: Idan Allah kai mu gobe za sake jimu dauke da wani sabon shirin na tafarkin sira. 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

0: 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Good morning. This is Newsline, a news magazine program from the FM service of the BRC. Today, Tuesday, 9th June 2026, which is equivalent to 24th Dhul-Hujjah, 1447, after the Hijra of Prophet Muhammad, peace be upon him. In today's edition, Economic Community of West African States commences drilling of solar power borehole across Bauchi State. Bauchi State government pledges commitment towards improving learning process in the state. Bogoro Local Government Council urges farmers and herders to respect law and order for peace to reign. Full Day Media Presenters Association of Nigeria, Bauchi State Chapter, charged to adhere on broadcast professionalism. This news is streaming live on BRC Bauchi mobile app, TuneIn, Radio Gallery, Radio Garden, and MyTuna radio apps. You can also download BRC Bauchi mobile app on Play Store and App Store, or visit our website on www.brcradiobauchi.org and other social media handles. There'll be more news, correspondent report, a look at national and international scenes later in the program. Now, details presented by Tuka Manzo. The Economic Community of West African States, ECOWAS, has commenced the drilling of a solar-powered borehole in Yelwan Damalam village of Dajin district in Tafabala local government. The disclosure was made by Dr. Habibu Yaya Buffa, the ECOWAS Permanent Commissioner, who led a powerful delegation which comprises the representatives of the Federal Ministry of Water Resources, Bauchi State and Tafabala local government, representatives of Ruwasa to the benefiting community. Ukasha Damadami now completes the report.
1: Dr. Abibia Ebopa said the aim of visiting the village is to formally commence the drilling of the solar-powered boreholes in order to provide safe and clean drinking water to them. The ECOWAS Honorable Permanent Commissioner further noted that they were at the village to present the contractor that will handle the project and the supervisors of the project with a view to ensuring quality execution of work, stressing that even community members will be selected from the benefiting community in order to help the contractor in carrying out his duties and would equally be trained on how to handle the solar-powered project after the departure of the contractor. Dr. Habibu thanked Governor Bola Muhammad for his visionary leadership and the unalloyed support accorded to them, which led to the actualization of this important project, and Ambassador Yusuf Metamatiga, former Minister of Foreign Affairs, who selected Bauchi State to be the highest beneficiary of the project. The ECOWAS Commissioner further added that 67 solar-powered boreholes will be dug nationwide, and Bauchi State would have 7, which is the highest share to be gotten by any state in Nigeria. In his vote of thanks on behalf of the benefiting community, the district head of Dajin, Alhaji Abdullahi Abubakar Hansi, expressed appreciation to the ECOWAS, Federal Ministry of Water Resources, and the Bauchi State government for choosing the community to be the beneficiary of the project in Tafabaleo local government area, and promised to do everything possible to give their unflinching support to the contractor handling the project throughout the period of his work in order to succeed. Alhaji Abdullahi Abubakar Hansi therefore vowed to safeguard the project against vandalism and finally wished the members of the delegation safe journey back to their respective destination. The construction of solar-powered borehole in Yelwan Damalam village by the Economic Community of West African State, ECOWAS, in partnership with the Federal Ministry of Water Resources, will significantly improve access to clean and safe drinking water, thereby alleviating the challenges of water scarcity experienced by residents of the community. Ukashe Chudamadami, BRC Bauchi.
0: Chairman of Bogoro Local Government, Yakubu Lawi Sumi, has called on farmers and herders to refrain from taking the law into their hands and instead seek peaceful and lawful means of resolving disputes. Yakubu Lawi Sumi made the appeal during a peace and security sensitization meeting where he emphasized the importance of maintaining peaceful coexistence among all residents of the local government area. The chairman urged both farmers and herders to report grievances to the appropriate authorities and security agencies rather than resorting to self-help, stressing that peace and security are collective responsibilities. He called on citizens

0: to support government efforts aimed at sustaining peace, unity and development across Bogoro local government area. In his remarks, the chairman of the Security and Peace Committee, Mr. Nuhu Tafida, who is also the district head of Bogoro, said the sensitization is aimed at fostering stronger relationship among communities, promoting unity and sensitizing residents on the importance of maintaining peace and remaining security conscious. The district head further noted that the committee was established to strengthen grassroots engagement on peace and security. Bauchi State Government has pledged commitment to continue prioritizing the educational need of children to enable them attain their full potential in future. The State Commissioner of Education, Alhaji Abdulkadir Ibrahim, made the remark at a ceremony organized by Agile to mark the 2026 Children's Day celebration held at Saadu Zungur Bauchi. Theme, promoting inclusion for every Nigerian child. The commissioner, represented by Permanent Secretary Muhammad Ibrahim, acknowledged the contribution of relevant stakeholders and teachers for nurturing children in the state. On her path, the State Commissioner of Women Affairs and Child Development, Dr. Lydia Haruna Tsamani, assured of protecting the lives of children in the state. The commissioner, represented by the Permanent Secretary Hajia Talatu Musa, assured to work with the Minister of Education to ensure children acquire qualitative knowledge and good moral conduct. Earlier, Bauchi State Agile Coordinator Hajia Ladi Hamma said the event was organized to celebrate adolescent girls in the state. Highlight of the event include march parade, singing, dance, drama, art and display. Fulbe Presenters Association of Nigeria, Bauchi State Chapter, has been charged to initiate programs that will promote the good cultural heritage of Fulanis in the world. The Bauchi State Chairman of NUJ, Comrade Umar Said, gave the charge when leadership of Fulbe Presenters Association paid him a courtesy visit in his office. Correspondent Joseph Bullis now completes the report.
1: Comrade Umar advised them to serve the society and pray for their progress and assure to support them when the need arises. Earlier, Sambogala, the state chairman, Fulbe Presenters Association, and the visit was to familiarize with NUJ and commended the achievements recorded under the current leadership of the union. He also noted the association will collaborate with media organizations and relevant stakeholders to educate people, especially Fulani communities, on the policies and programs of government in the state and Nigeria in general. Similarly, the Managing Director of Bauchi Radio Corporation, Alhaji Umar Muhammad Shira, has pledged to work with Fulfulde Media Presenters Association for effective service delivery to the people when he received them on a courtesy visit in his office. He appreciated them for the establishing the association and encouraged them to promote Fulani language. Speaking during the visit, the National Vice President of the Association, Isa Muhammad Jungudo, said the excess of the visit was intimate the Managing Director on their planned official inauguration of the newly elected executives. He added that the association will unite Fulani community and educate them on the importance of peaceful coexistence and urge BRC to support them to achieve the said objectives. Joseph Bullis reported.
0: Nisa Usunna, wing of Jamaat Izalatu Bide Awa Ikamata Sunna, Jibuish in Katagum local government area, have organized a two-day seminar aimed at promoting women's education and strengthening Islamic propagation among its members. The seminar themed the importance of women's education and propagation to others and its impact on society, sought to encourage participants to deepen their understanding of Islamic teachings and actively contribute to the spread of Islam within their communities. Speaking at the closing ceremony, the Bauchi State Amira of Nisa'us-Sunna, Malama Hajia Rekia Dabo, called on participants to put into practice the lessons and guidance received from scholars during the seminar. She emphasized the need for women to share the knowledge gained with other members of the Muslim community to foster moral and spiritual development. Hajia Rekia also encouraged female members and mothers who are yet to obtain voter registration cards to take advantage of the ongoing registration exercise before the deadline set by the Independent National Electoral Commission. In her vote of thanks, the Amira Katagum local government of Nisa Usunna Hajia Zainab Aminu Haliru commended the leadership of Jibuish in Katagum for its continued support and cooperation. She noted that the guidance and encouragement provided by the leadership had played a vital role in the success of the organized activities. She further expressed gratitude to all individuals who contributed to the success of the organized seminar and appreciated participants for their commitment and active participation throughout the event. You're listening to Newsline, a news magazine program from the FM service of the BRC. Today, Tuesday, 9th June 2026, which is equivalent to 24th Dhulqa'dah, 1447 after the Hijra of Prophet Muhammad, peace be upon him. Still to come, Nigeria to leverage over $50 million West Africa Sustainable Ocean Program to strengthen maritime resource management. Federal government extends screening of citizens willing to be evacuated from South Africa following xenophobic attacks. Nigerian Cancer Society calls for the full implementation of a national cancer survivorship framework. Ebola cases in Democratic Republic of Congo has been drastically reduced. This news is streaming live on BRC Bauchi mobile app, TuneIn, Radio Gallery, Radio Garden, and MyTuna radio apps. You can also download BRC Bauchi mobile app on Play Store and App Store, or visit our website on www.brcradiobauchi.org and other social media handles. These are many more as Newsline continues after this time out.
2: Journey to nationhood comes with varying degrees of challenges.
3: Our collective commitment to overcoming today's challenge is our legacy of building the future of our children.
2: Greatness never achieved under a chaotic situation. It is our duty to unveil a nation full of prospects.
3: Good days are the assurances of collective sacrifices in the manner of disciplined behavior and peaceful conduct.
2: From wherever we are, regardless of our tribe and origin, we remain brothers and sisters.
3: As wise men and women, young and old, we shall shun all tendencies of hatred. We shall say no to divisive plans. We shall uphold virtues of law abiding. Remember, destruction comes from evil, while peace is godly.
2: As we traverse under the ambit of freedom and right of speech, association and complaint, those shall not be a license for us to act lawlessly. It is an act of crime and criminality detrimental to good citizenship to disregard our norms, culture, laws and orders.
3: Say no to violence and say yes to peace.
0: Welcome back. Newsline now continues. Nigeria will leverage the $59 million West Africa Sustainable Ocean Program, WASOP, to combat illegal, unreported and unregulated fishing and strengthen maritime resource management. The Minister of Marine and Blue Economy, Dr. Adegboyega Oyetola, disclosed these during a meeting with the European Union Ambassador to Nigeria, Mr. Gotar Mignot in Abuja. Dr. Bolaji Akinola Oyetola and Mignot reaffirmed their commitment to deepening cooperation on maritime security and sustainable ocean governance. The minister commended the European Union for its long-standing support for maritime stability in the Gulf of Guinea. Earlier, Mignot reaffirmed the European Union's commitment to strengthening maritime cooperation with Nigeria. He said the EU remained committed to supporting regional efforts aimed at safer and more sustainable oceans. Nigeria has extended the screening of its citizens who are willing to be evacuated from South Africa following the recent wave of xenophobic attack against blacks in the country to Wednesday. Kimibi Ebiemfa, The spokesman of the Ministry of Foreign Affairs disclosed this in a statement. According to him, President Bola Tinubu has approved 5 evacuation flights, which will be operated by Nigeria's private airliner, Air Peace. He added that the first flight that would transport about 270 passengers was expected to leave Johannesburg on Monday evening. He further said that the flight departure and estimated time of arrival in Lagos was to be provided in due course, subject to updates from Nigeria's High Commission in South Africa. The Nigerian Cancer Society, NCS, has called for the full implementation of a national cancer survivorship framework and stronger support system to improve the lives of cancer survivors across the country. NCS President Professor Abidemi Omonisi made the call in a statement issued on Sunday in Abuja to commemorate the 2026 National Cancer Survivors Day, emphasizing that the survivorship must become a central pillar of Nigeria's cancer control efforts. The NCS president spoke as the society joined millions worldwide to commemorate National Cancer Survivors Day, observed annually on the first Sunday of June to celebrate individuals living with and beyond cancer. He said the Uyo 2026 declaration represented a collective call for the implementation of a national cancer survivorship framework and expansion of health insurance coverage for cancer care. It also called for increased investment in oncology infrastructure, stronger psychosocial support services, and improved financial protection for survivors and their families. According to him, the declaration urged government and stakeholders to expand health insurance coverage for cancer treatment and survivorship services, invest in oncology infrastructure, strengthen psychosocial support programs, and establish financial protection mechanisms for survivors and their families. Ukraine's President Vladimir Zelensky has arrived in the UK for talks with top European allies. The talks, hosted by Prime Minister Sakir Starmer in Downing Street, also involved French President Emmanuel Macron and German Chancellor Friedrich Merz. The three Western powers constitute the so-called E3 group and are some of Kyiv's strongest allies. The UK and France led the coalition of the Willing Initiative to provide security guarantees for Ukraine as part of any future peace progress. Sunday's meeting in London comes as US President Donald Trump's focus has shifted to the war with Iran. Announcing his arrival in the UK on Sunday afternoon in a post on X, Zelensky said the main focus of the leaders' talks would be on cooperation for the security of all Europe in the area of air defense and shared view of diplomatic prospects. Earlier, the Ukrainian leader accused Russia of a vile attack after Kyiv officials said a drone had struck a storage facility for spent nuclear fuel near the Chernobyl nuclear plant. The latest Ebola figure from the Democratic Republic of Congo appears to offer some hope after the number of cases was dramatically scaled back. At one point, the authorities were talking of more than 1,000 suspected cases and over 200 suspected deaths. They are now reporting around 380 confirmed cases in DR Congo, including 60 deaths, plus another 15 confirmed cases and one death in neighboring Uganda. However, the key difference is that the authorities are now talking about confirmed rather than suspected cases as before. The decline reflects better data as laboratories were able to rule out many patients who have fever but were suffering from other conditions such as malaria, which is common in DR Congo. The WHO says at least 90% of contacts must be traced to bring an outbreak under control. Now to close the program, a recap of the main points again. Economic Community of West African States commences drilling of solar-powered borehole across Bauchi State. Bauchi State government pledges commitment towards improving learning process in the state. Bogoro Local Government Council urges farmers and herders to respect law and order for peace to reign. Fufuful Day, Media Presenters Association of Nigeria Bauchi State Chapter, charged to adhere on broadcast professionalism. That's the end of the news as edited by Mesaje Mahmuda Wakili and the production crew. My name is Tuka Manzo, your presenter, saying good morning and many thanks for listening.

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2: 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A fresh package of Newsline comes up later in the day at about 5 p.m. In between time and then, at 7, we hope to link up with Abuja Network Studios for Network News presentation. And at 11 later this morning, we shall take you to our newsroom for the broadcast of the world news. Welcome to the second part of the program, Rise and Shine, on our first segment of English presentation this morning, which is called Morning Express. As usual, the train is getting set to, those who are on board already for a ride with an experience. So why don't you get yourself ready to be part of those that will experience this special experience that will be something to remember. Yes, let's begin as we bring you a song. And this one is going to be a song from Lady Antebellum. And it's something simply titled, Get to Me.

Right, that was a great song there, originally done by Tina Turner, and it's called We Don't Need Another Hero. Well, there are cases or instances where, of course, we will need another hero. There's no way you can do without having a hero to support or guide you where necessary. Some 25 minutes before 7 is our studio time check, and you're listening to the second phase of the program, Rise and Shine, on the segment Morning Express. On a sad note, obituary announcement. The families of Elisha T. Guamese announces the death of his son, Mr. Lumi Elisha Guamese, which occurred on Saturday, 7th June 2026. The burial arrangement is as follows. Wednesday, 10th June, which is tomorrow, 2026, there will be church service at Cooking Church, Boy. Final interment will take place at Boy, Bogoro Local Government Area of Bauchi State. May his gentle soul rest in perfect peace with the Lord. Amen. Announcer Mr. Mark Friday on behalf of the family. Lost item. Mr. Patrick Daniel, may Angwang Doka Bauchi, has reported the missing of his black bag, which got missing on Sunday, 7th of June 2026, while on transit on a KK Napep from Rafinzofi to Wunti. The items contained in the bag includes one Baburiga, one Alkeba trouser, innerwear and clothing items. During the journey, the KK being used was pushing another KK that had developed a mechanical problem. It is believed that the bag may have been misplaced during this process. Anyone who finds the bag or has information regarding its whereabout is kindly requested to contact the owner, Mr. Patrick Daniel Meanguandoka, on this telephone number, 081-3024-7675, or bring it to the commercial department of the Bauchi Radio Corporation, BRC. Okay, this is bringing in Midnight Star, where this one is simply called Feel So Good. Most definitely, I'm sure you're feeling good this morning as BRC to the Pacesetter, trying to take you somewhere where you will experience an experience you've never had before. We'll try to catch your attention, play songs that will penetrate deep into the bone marrow, penetrate deep into your heart, make you have a change on the inside of you to now effect another change on the outside. Well, you have the time to listen to quality songs, you have quality time, and of course value for your time. It's all on 94.6 FM Radio, the pride of the people.

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1: Some point in time, a man just have to be a man, you know what I mean? Face up to your emotions. You really check for a woman, make sure you know you check for her. I'm gonna type your friend, I'm gonna laugh. I'm gonna say you're whipped or whatever.

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This season, you could win 1 million naira cash, TVs, fans, airtime, and lots more.

0: Capital Territory Administration is delighted to announce
1: yes, Queen
0: the commissioning
1: there
0: of
1: this one, she calls
0: as part of activities marking
1: on,
0: the third anniversary
1: the rent.
0: Of the Renewed Hope Administration
1: yes, before you
0: of
1: leave
0: President
1: your homes
0: Bola
1: this
0: Ahmed
1: morning, make sure
0: GCFR
1: you put all
0: as
1: electrical appliances
0: two main carriageways of
1: the
0: Outer Southern Expressway at Orsett, Wasa Road, June 8th, Kuje Road from Airport Expressway to Kuje Town at New Kuje Bridge, June 9th, at Taylor Road N5, Obafemi Awolowo Way at Life Camp Area, June 10th, 20 numbers of Judges Quarters Tadampi District and Judges Quarters, June 11th, 10 number of quarters
1: as you
0: for
1: drive on our major streets, take it easy.
0: District,
1: highways
0: same
1: also,
0: quarters,
1: observe your speed
0: June.
1: Limits, make sure
0: the new Court of Appeal,
1: Abuja
0: Division Building,
1: Bike
0: Building Premises,
1: good shape
0: June 15th, Collector Road CM2,
1: and for the mothers
0: including
1: home,
0: internal roads within Katambi District at Katambi, June 16th,
1: make sure you put off yes, the
0: for the Federal High Court Judges, Katambi District at Judges Quarters, Katambi, June 17th, Collector Road Institution and Research District by Nile University, June 18th,
1: and the program
0: Access
1: remains Rise and Shine on the segment Morning
0: from Bill
1: Express.
0: Clinton Drive to Tunga Madagi with a force and bridge at Tunga Madagi, June 19th.

0: Leader Road, June 24. Ring Road to Interchange Lincoln, Jahi District of Barimpa District at Jahi Barimpa Interchange, June 25. Connector Route Lincoln Mabushi Bus Terminal with Ahmadu Bello Way at Mabushi, June 26. Newly constructed routes from Karu Interchange to Customs Clinic at Karu Adjoining Roads at Karu, June 29. Gumani Dafa Yanguchi Road at Kwani, June 30. Full scope development of Akiwimi Ajibola Street, Gadwa District at Akiwimi Ajibola Street, Gadwa, July 1. Newly constructed Old Kefi Road from Kadu Finish to Dede at Wagwa Rail Station Road, July 2nd. Access routes to the renewed Hope City and Estate,
1: this Karsana is the West District at Karsana,
0: July 3. Transitway M2 from the Central Business BRC District to the Wuse District, along with two FM bridges at GYM Juma Foundation Building, Central Area. July 6, abuse. Body of Benches Office
1: Say
0: Annex
1: no
0: Abuja at Body
1: abuse.
0: Of Benches Building Premises.
1: Drug
0: July 7, Gen Number of Staff Quarters for Nigerian Law School Bwari at Law School Premises. July 8, the remodeled Abuja City Gate at City Gate. July 9, access routes to the informal sector layout Wasa District at Wasa. July 10, official flag of the access route from Tunga Madagi to Abuja Kaduna Road, Suba, at Tunga Madagi. July 13, the construction of the service carriageway tests of the southern analysis of Oladipote Away to Ring Road 2 labs at Gadwa. July 14, launch of sales office and experience center right for Abuja City Work Development at Airport for Express Road. July 15, construction of 10 additional judges' quarters at Katambi District at Judges' Quarters Katambi. July 16, commissioning of the reconstructed Arab Basangu Road in Kubwa at Arab Road Kubwa. July
1: 17,
0: official presentation of Abuja Ash 50 Compendium. July 17
1: medical
0: evening. All projects except the compendium presentation will be addressed non-daily.
1: NAPSA,
0: FCT Administration.
1: Seemingly harmless antibiotic may look, it can be dangerous.

All right, you're listening to BRC 294.6, The Pride of the People. You've been listening to the program. Rice and Sean coming to you live from the studios this morning. 94.6, The Pride of the People. This Tuesday morning, yes, that's the match we can take on the second part of the program. I'm sure you enjoyed every bit of what we actually did on this particular program. Do join us again tomorrow for another exciting edition of the program. In a short while, of course, we hope to link up with Abuja Network Studios for Network News presentation. Stay put.

also there was a military plane crash in September 2006, a Nigerian Air Force plane crashed in Benue State, claiming the lives of 10

2006 by President Olusegun Obasanjo and Cameroonian President Paul Biya, Nigerian troops began withdrawing from the oil-rich Bakassi Peninsula. This officially transferred the disputed territory to Cameroon in compliance with an International Court of Justice ruling.

0: Nigeria, uplifting the people and uniting the nation.
1: It's 7 o'clock. 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

0: the comfort of your house. There are so many quotas they can use that will be monitoring the children.
1: Bandits kidnapped 39 villagers in Zamfara State. Our commentary today is on the role of strategic communication in managing national reputation.
2: 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Now the news in detail. President Bola Tinubu has sworn in Mr. Joseph Tibi as the new Minister of Power and Ambassador Shola Eniko Olaye as the Minister of State for Foreign Affairs. The short event took place at the presidential villa in the presence of the minister's spouses and senior government officials. Following the resignations of the former Minister of Foreign Affairs, Yusuf Tuga, and the Minister of Power, Chief Adibaye Adilabu, to further their political aspirations, the President nominated the two new ministers who the Senate duly cleared last month. The new Minister of Power, Joseph Tibi, born in Ibadan, Oyo State, is a renowned fiscal, economic, and institutional reform strategist and stakeholder engagement expert with over 35 years of professional experience across public and private sectors. While Ambassador Shola Eniko Olaye from Kogi State holds a first-class degree in political science from Madubelo University, Zaria, and joined the Ministry of Foreign Affairs in August 1982 and rose to the position of director.
1: Meanwhile, the new Minister of Power, Mr. Joseph Tibi, has given an assurance that Nigerians will witness visible improvement in the nation's power sector under his watch. The minister has also promised to communicate honestly with all stakeholders every step of the way. In a statement, Mr. Tibi says the destination was to ensure clear, reliable and affordable electricity for every Nigerian home, business and industry around the clock. The Minister of Power pointed out that the journey remains a long one, but under the President's renewed hope agenda, the country would firmly be headed in the right direction. Mr. Tibi appreciated President Bola Tinubu for the confidence reposed in him with the appointment and reaffirmed commitment to serving the nation diligently.
2: The federal government has expressed strong displeasure over the ongoing harassment and unjust treatment of its citizens in South Africa, warning against retaliatory measures. Speaking to State House correspondents at the presidential villa in Abuja, the Minister of Foreign Affairs, Ambassador Bianca Odumegwu-Ojukwu, revealed that any final decision regarding retaliation would be deliberated at the highest levels of government, including the National Assembly. She condemned the attacks, contrasting South Africa's current hostility with Nigeria's historical support during the anti-apartheid struggle. The Minister of Foreign Affairs said President Bola Tinubu had ordered the immediate establishment of crisis response units within the Nigerian consulate in Johannesburg and Nigerian mission in Pretoria. Ambassador Odumegwu-Ojukwu, who said the units were actively coordinating across various South African provinces to assist distressed citizens, further clarified that the repatriation process was fully on course with necessary diplomatic and administrative formalities already finalized. The Foreign Affairs Minister firmly rejected claims by some South African authorities that Nigerians who sought evacuation were illegal migrants. According to Ambassador Bianca, the affected individuals were law-abiding residents and legitimate business owners who had fallen victim to coordinated criminal attacks, looting and arson, while local law enforcement failed to intervene.
1: The federal government has reaffirmed its commitment to transforming Nigeria into a skills-driven economy. Minister of Education, Dr. Tunji Alausa, while addressing stakeholders at the National TVET Conference 2026 in Lagos, said under the present administration, the education sector was being repositioned to produce innovators, entrepreneurs, technicians and job creators rather than job seekers. He pointed out that with nearly 5 million young people entering the labor market annually, urgent investment in industry-aligned skills had become a national necessity. The Minister of Education explained that through the Nigeria Education Sector Renewal Initiative, government was strengthening the national skills qualification framework, improving quality assurance and expanding competency-based training across the country. According to Dr. Lahusa, over 150,000 trainees are currently undergoing skills development in more than 1,600 accredited centers nationwide, supported by thousands of trained instructors and quality assurance officers to ensure standardization and employability outcomes. Earlier, Lagos State Governor Babajide Sanwo-Olu, who described TVET as a strategic pathway to employment, innovation and national development, stressed the need to equip young Nigerians with practical, digital and entrepreneurial skills to meet the demands of rapidly changing global economy driven by technology and green growth.
2: The National Judicial Council, NJC, has invoked its disciplinary powers against 256 judicial officers who were queried for various performance-related issues. It also recommended the appointment of 12 new justices of the Court of Appeal to President Bola Tinubu. In its 111th meeting,

0: the chairmanship of the Chief Justice of Nigeria, Justice Kudirat Kekereekun. The council equally adopted a landmark policy affirming the eligibility of retired public servants for judicial appointments. The meeting further took sweeping disciplinary actions, including the suspension of two judges for 1 year without pay and the rejection of appeals by 8 compulsorily retired judges from Imo State. The suspended judges are Justice Ibrahim Shekarau of the High Court of Nasarawa State and Justice Edward Okwe of the High Court of the Federal Capital Territory. Meanwhile, on the Imo State judicial crisis, the NJC extended the acting appointment of Justice Ijeoma Agukwa as acting chief judge of Imo State for a period of 3 months with effect from March 26 to June 26, 2026 to allow for completion of the process for appointing a substantive chief judge. The council thereafter rejected appeals filed by 8 judges of the Imo State judiciary seeking to a reversal of their compulsory retirement from service over age falsification.
1: Still with the judiciary, Justice Peter Lifu of the Federal High Court of Abuja has fixed 16th of this month to decide whether to recuse himself from the suit challenging the leadership of the African Democratic Congress, ADC, under David Mark. The judge fixed the date for ruling shortly after the recusal applications were adopted and argued by lawyers representing parties in the suit. A former deputy chairman of the ADC, Nafiu Gumbi, who is laying claim to the leadership of the party, had last year approached the Federal High Court to challenge Mark's position as national chairman of the party. The suit, which is being opposed by the David Mark-led ADC, had gone up to the Supreme Court and returned to the Federal High Court on April 30, 2026 for accelerated hearing. However, the Mark-led ADC is opposed to the hearing of the suit by Justice Peter Lifu, who was newly assigned to hear and determine the suit expeditiously. Justice Emi Kaumite, also of the Federal High Court, had on May 8, 2026, shortly after the matter came back from the Apex Court, adjourned it indefinitely, following a letter from Nafiu Gumbi to the Chief Judge of the Federal High Court, Justice John Suhu, seeking transfer of the case to another judge. He also requested parties to furnish him with the judgment of the Apex Court, which had ordered accelerated hearing of all pending applications before the trial court. However, a few days later, the matter was reassigned to Justice Lifu, who assumed jurisdiction on June 3, 2026, and after listening to all counsel present at the day's proceedings, ordered accelerated trial and adjourned to June 8, 2026 for hearing in all pending applications. When the matter came up following a heated argument while lawyers were identifying their individual processes, Justice Lifu ordered counsels to adopt their motion seeking his withdrawal from further trial of the matter over alleged bias against the Mark-led ADC. The ADC, Senator David Mark, Rauf Arigbeshola, the Independent National Electoral Commission, INEC, and Chief Ralf Musu are first to fifth respondents in the suit.
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0: Nominating Committee for the Coronation of the Anya Ignore Announcer.
1: The National Broadcast Academy, Ikeja Lagos, is organizing the following workshops in creative writing, public speaking, and broadcast media management from 15th to 26th of June 2026. Lectures hold from Monday to Friday from 9 a.m. for 2 weeks. The workshop is open to advertising agencies, speech writers, corporate executives, and individuals who are interested in improving their writing, speaking, and media management skills. National Broadcast Academy is at 1A Adekunle Fadeyi Way, Ikeja GRA, Lagos. For further information, call 0805.

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1: The Inspector General of Police, Olatunji Disu, has called for deeper collaboration among West African law enforcement agencies to effectively combat transnational crimes threatening the region's security and stability. Speaking at the 11th meeting of heads of Interpol National Central Bureaus, NCBs, for West Africa in Abuja, the IGP emphasized that criminal networks operating across the sub-region can only be defeated through coordinated action and intelligence sharing among member states. The IGP explained that a high-level gathering brought together heads of Interpol National Central Bureaus from 16 West African countries alongside senior representatives of the Interpol General Secretariat and regional security organizations. The police chief outlined measures already being implemented by Nigeria to strengthen regional policing efforts, including the expansion of Interpol's 1247 secure communication network to border control points and law enforcement institutions nationwide. The leader of the Interpol delegation commended Nigeria for hosting the event and described the attendance of all 16 NCB heads as a strong demonstration of regional commitment to collective security. He also encouraged member agencies to adopt proactive approaches that focus on anticipating and disrupting criminal activities before they occur, rather than merely responding after the damage has been done.
2: All right, as earlier mentioned, in fact, that's how we started. President Bola Tinubu yesterday swore in Mr. Joseph Tegbe as the new Minister of Power following the resignation of Adebayo Adelabu in April this year. Amid the issues constantly affecting the nation's power sector, what can the new minister do to nip in the bud these issues, such as gas shortages, incessant acts of vandalism and poor investments in the sector? All right, we're supposed to be joined on the news by the Executive Secretary, Power and Energy Consumer Advocates of Nigeria, Mr. Oketo Bunga. Mr. Oketo, can you hear me now?
3: I'm hearing you now.
2: Good. Okay. Good to have you on our network news. We're looking at the challenges and the issues that the new Minister of Power would have to handle. Let's begin with what you think the way forward is for the nation's power sector.
3: Thank you for having me. And I would advise that what he has to do is to investigate or go into all the intervention by both the multilateral institutions, the federal government of Nigeria, and so for so much money has gone into the power sector. Yet, nothing is happening. For instance, we are starting with a subsidy that is running into about 6 trillion as we speak now. But we are aware that the 2019-2020, the federal government put in the first tranche of 701 billion naira called Payment Assurance Guarantee, so that the gas suppliers will be paid, will supply gas to thermal plants to generate electricity. And now, after that was exhausted, around 600 billion, and this money was made available to NBET at the credit facility. And it was because of this that the DISCO's funds were accrued with the CBN, because the CBN gave out this money. But suddenly from nowhere, they started coming up with a story that the loan that was given to electricity trader, how does it metamorphosize into another subsidy? How? The loan for which the DISCO's money has been deducted by CBN in the escrow account with them. There is massive corruption going on in this year. We are aware of that. There is so much of allegations of corruption going on in that place. So the electricity sector in Nigeria, we are talking of liquidity. There is no money. In the beginning, we were told that because the federal government was unable to fund the power sector, that's why they resorted to privatization. And when they did the privatization, those investors who came on board, November 2013, they only paid what they call acquisition capital. The minister has to find out how much these guys have invested to expand, to upgrade distribution infrastructure.
2: Okay, so
3: now Nigerians pay for their meters, they pay for everything in electricity, and yet they came up with a scam called service-based tariff, which I have said repeatedly that is the greatest fraud that can be pointed on Nigeria in this era, in this situation.
2: Okay, Mr. Oketo Bunga, you have laid out some challenges that the minister needs to tackle head on. Let's look at this one that happens almost every month, and that's the recurring grid collapse. How can he tackle the recurring grid collapse challenge?
3: Incidentally, I'm not going to talk again in practice about...
2: Hello, sir. All right, let's thank you. Thank you for speaking with us on the news this morning. Thank you. All right, so we've been talking to the Executive Secretary, Power and Energy Consumer Advocates of Nigeria, Mr. Ugeto Bunga, setting an agenda for the new Minister of Power, Mr. Joseph Tigbe.
1: The federal government says unsafe food continues to pose a major public health challenge, with children under 5 bearing more than 80% of the country's foodborne disease burden. Minister of State for Health and Social Welfare, Dr. Isiaq Salakosi, said this in Abuja during an event to mark this year's World Food Safety Day, where he called for stronger food safety measures and improved hygiene practices nationwide. Annabel Wachuku has the rest of the story.
4: Unsafe food remains a major public health challenge in Nigeria, posing serious risks to the health, growth and development of children. Many children are exposed to unsafe food through contaminated water, poor food handling, improperly prepared meals and food contaminated by harmful substances. Addressing participants virtually, the Minister of State for Health and Social Welfare, Dr. Isiaq Saleko, said Nigeria records about 50 million cases of foodborne illnesses annually, resulting in over 53,000 deaths. Dr.

0: and Development.
1: The creation of this body is driven by diarrhea pathogens. Over 40 million diarrhea diseases in a year are linked to foodborne pathogens, including Salmonella, E. coli, Campylobacter, Shigella, and rotavirus. These infections continue to be a major cause of hospitalization, malnutrition, and mortality among our youngest citizens.
0: The minister acknowledged improvements in disease surveillance, laboratory capacity, and emergency response systems, but stressed the need for better hygiene and food safety practices, particularly in markets and other informal food outlets.
1: The new WHO estimates are a call to action. We must intensify surveillance for heavy metals and chemical contaminants. We must improve food safety practices in traditional and informal markets. We must strengthen hygiene and ensure that food business operators and vendors comply with national standards.
0: Ahead of this year's World Food Safety Day, the World Health Organization, WHO, estimated that unsafe food causes about 866 million illnesses and 1.5 million deaths globally each year. Against this backdrop, the WHO representative, Dr. Pinda Wakawa, urged the Nigerian government to translate available evidence into concrete efforts to protect children and strengthen food safety systems.
2: The new estimates give Nigeria something we've not had before: clear, country-specific evidence. The opportunity now is to act decisively, especially to protect children, strengthen our food system.
0: Meanwhile, representatives of the National Agency for Food and Drug Administration and Control, NAFDAC, and Resolve to Save Lives reaffirmed their commitments to supporting initiatives aimed at improving food safety, healthier diets, and reducing the burden of foodborne and non-communicable diseases. The theme for this year's World Food Safety Day is From Burden to Solution: Safe Food Everywhere. In Abuja, Anabel Nwachukwu, Radio Nigeria.
3: Climate change-induced conditions such as droughts, floods, and other extreme weather situations have continued to threaten access to safe water sanitation and hygiene services, exposing millions of people, particularly children, to preventable diseases. To address these challenges, stakeholders in the Adamawa State Rural Water Supply and Sanitation Agency, RUWASA, UNICEF, and the Government of the Netherlands organized a joint sector review workshop aimed at bridging gaps in water, sanitation, and hygiene wash services across priority sectors, including education, health, and water resources. Aisha Mohammed brings details.
4: The two benefiting institutions are the Magovul College

climate affected areas remain vulnerable to diarrhea diseases linked to inadequate water, sanitation and hygiene services in homes, schools and healthcare facilities. It's against this backdrop that stakeholders gathered at the Joint Sector Review Workshop to review practice and identify strategies for improving water services across the state. General Manager of NWASA, Esther Emmanuel, said despite efforts by the Adamawa State Government to improve water supply and sanitation services, strengthening collaboration among relevant ministries, departments and agencies,

0: and agencies connected to the WASH sector, including education, water resources, small town, planning commission, environment and natural resources, among others. From Yola, Aisha Mohammed, Regional Nigeria.
1: The senator representing Plateau Central in the National Assembly, Dike Plang, has emphasized the need to provide logistics support to the country's health institutions towards ensuring adequate health care for the people. Senator Plang was speaking in Jos while donating an 18-seater bus each to two health institutions in his zone. Correspondent Josiah Buzon reports that the lawmaker also distributed other items to some communities in his constituency.
2: The two benefiting institutions are the Magovul College of Health Technology, Pushit Imangu Local Government Area, and the Plateau State College of Technology, Pangshin. Other items donated by the senator are 28 motorcycles, over 100 industrial grinding machines, fridges and sports items to be distributed to schools and other organizations. Senator Dike Plang, who visited the two health institutions, said they are vital in the provision of adequate health care to the people, hence the donation.
3: Any assistance to these institutions is as good as trying as much as possible to promote, sustain standard of health in our country.
2: He said the motorcycles are meant to assist security agencies to fight crime.
4: It is for police, vigilante, and military where necessary.
2: The State Commissioner for Education, Kachalom

0: Chairman Pansin Local Government Area of Plateau State, Felix Gonu, spoke on behalf of other local government chairmen from the zone, while a board member of the Plateau State College of Health Technology, Pansin, Simon Angion, spoke on behalf of his colleagues.
1: You may not understand it now, but as time goes on, you will hear the stories at the grassroots.
2: This vehicle is not for ceremonia. It is not for a movement there and there. It is for a purpose.
0: Present at the event were chairman of Mangu, Bokos, Pansin, Kanki and Kanap, making up the zone. Others that benefited from the gesture of the senator include religious organizations, the Plateau Initiative for the Advancement of Natives, among others. From Jos, Joseph Budzun, Radio Nigeria.
3: Let's stay a little bit more with education matters. There is a need for the Federal Ministry of Education and the West African Examinations Council, WAEC, to transit to computer-based testing, CBT, for the 2027 West African Senior School Certificate Examination in view of the security challenges facing the country. Some stakeholders in the education sector made the submission while reacting to a situation where candidates sitting for the ongoing WASC were subjected to writing their papers late into the night due to the late arrival of examination materials. Our correspondent Mudukbe Tomba brings details.
4: Over the years, Nigeria has battled with insecurity arising from banditry, terrorism,

0: candidates sitting for the ongoing WAS in Ibadan, the Oyo State capital, were forced to write one of their papers late into the night due to the late arrival of examination materials. Some of the candidates narrated their experiences.
1: Our church borrow torchlight just for us to see, taking out their phones, giving it for us so that we can see what we are doing. It was so stressful.
2: The center I write now, we use solar, everyone should that.

0: Mr. Olusegun Oladapo explained that it is high time WAEC transitioned to the computer-based training, CBT mode, to address discrepancies in the education sector.
1: At the comfort of your house, there are so many

0: Commissioner for Education, Science and Technology, Mr. Olusegun Olaiwola, expressed government's concern over the situation. In Ibadan, Modupe Toba, Radio Nigeria.
1: 28 minutes past 7, you're listening to the news on the network service of Radio Nigeria. In the headlines this morning, President Bola Tinubu has sworn in two new ministers. The National Judicial Council has taken disciplinary action against 256 judicial officers. Stakeholders have called for a transition to computer-based tests or WAEC in view of the security challenges facing the country. Still to come, bandits kidnapped 39 villagers in Zamfara State. Plus sports commentary, Cyberscope, Inspire Headlines, and Weather Report. Stay with us.
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1: Good morning, and here is the world news, as presented by Bapio Amit Miso. First main items. Senate to accelerate constitutional amendment process for the establishment of state police. Federal government condemns attacks on Nigerians in South Africa. International Air Transport Association urges ECOWAS members to implement the proposed 25% reduction in aviation taxes and charges. The news is streaming live on BRC Bauchi mobile app, TuneIn, Radio Gallery, Radio Garden, and MyTuner radio apps. You can also download BRC Bauchi mobile app on Play Store, App Store, or visit our website on www.brcradiobauchi.org and other social media handles. And now the news in details. The Senate has resolved to accelerate the constitutional amendment process for the establishment of state police as part of efforts to address Nigerian security challenges. Senate leader, Senator Ofemi Bamidele, disclosed this while speaking with journalists in Abuja. The creation of state police has remained one of the most debated issues in Nigeria's constitutional and security discourse amid growing concerns over insecurity and effectiveness of the centrally controlled policing system. Senator Bamidele said the National Assembly was responding to widespread calls by Nigerians for state police as a practical solution to the country's security challenges. According to him, consultations conducted across the country revealed broad support for decentralizing police policing powers, adding that there is no better time than now to establish state police. He said the National Assembly was committed to translating the aspirations of Nigerians into law through the constitutional amendment process. Senator Bamidele said extensive consultations had been held with members of National Assembly, security agencies, and the presidency to build consensus on the proposal. He added that the Constitutional Review team, led by Deputy Senate President Jibrin Barrow and Deputy Speaker Benjamin Kalu, had also engaged key stakeholders, including the Attorney General of the Federation, the Chief of Staff to the President, and the Inspector General of Police. The federal government has again condemned the attacks, harassment, and forced displacement of Nigerians in South Africa, saying it is considering appropriate measures in response. The Minister of Foreign Affairs, Ambassador Bianca Odemegu Ojukwu, stated this while speaking with State House correspondent in Abuja. According to her, many Nigerians are unhappy with the treatment of

level of government. On the evacuation of affected Nigerians, the minister said arrangements were ongoing to repatriate those willing to return home. She explained that although the airlift did not commence on Monday as initially expected, documentation and other formalities were being concluded. Ambassador Odumegwu Ojukwu said the number of Nigerians seeking evacuation continued to rise, adding that screening processes involving both Nigerian and South African authorities were ongoing. The federal government has reaffirmed its commitment to strengthening social security and employee compensation through partnership between the Nigerian Social Insurance Trust Fund and the International Social Security Association. The renewed commitment emerged during a higher-level meeting held on the sidelines of the 114th International Labour Conference in Geneva. The meeting was between ISSA Secretary General Marcelo Cicchiatono and a delegation led by its Managing Director, Mr. Oluwaseun Falayi. The association is the world's leading body for social security institutions, bringing together more than 340 member organizations across 165 countries to promote excellence in social protection system. Stano praised the organization for successfully hosting a regional ISSA conference in Abuja and driving social security development across West Africa. He commended the fund's leadership for expanding access to workers' compensation and strengthening social protection system in Nigeria. According to him, the fund has shown strong leadership in promoting regional cooperation and advancing social security initiatives across the sub-region. Stano further alluded the fund's support for ISSA programs aimed at improving social protection system across Africa and beyond. In his remarks, Mr. Oluwaseun Falayi, who was represented by the fund's executive director of administration, Samaila Abdu, reaffirmed the fund's commitment and deepening cooperation with ISSA and adopting global best practices. The conference had the theme Improving Inclusiveness and Accessibility of Social Security Services Through Effective Communication in West Africa. Don't allow yourself to be destroying lives. The person using you will never use his own child. This news broadcast comes to you from the English service of the Boch Radio Corporation, BRC. The news is streaming live, also streaming live on BRC Boch mobile app, TuneIn, Radio Gallery, Radio Garden, and MyTuner Radio apps. You can also log on to our website on www.brcradiobochi.org and other social media handles. The government of Ethiopia has declared violence against civilians a criminal act, regardless of political justification. The office of the Prime Minister disclosed this in a statement by the Ambassador of Ethiopia to Nigeria, Mr. Legacy Hell, in Abuja. Mr. Hele said the policy system was issued to address issues surrounding the national election, development progress, and security challenges. The envoy said that political grievances should be tackled through constitutional and democratic processes, stressing that extremists had no place in Ethiopia. According to him, more than 54 million Ethiopians registered to vote, with more than 50,188 of 52,000 polling stations open on time and 10,438 candidates from 42 political parties contesting seats. He noted that assessment by the African Union, Ethiopian Human Rights Commission, and domestic observers

0: supported and the credibility of the electoral process. On the economy, he said growth was peach at 9.2% in 2024-2026-5 and projected at 10.2% in 2025-2026. According to him, export are projected to reach $20 billion with inflation declining toward single-digit levels. He listed major projects to include the Grand Ethiopian Renaissance Dam, Bishoftu International Airport, Gode Urea Fertilizer Plant, Aisha 2 Wind Power Plant, and Asela Wind Farm. Mr. Helle expressed condolences to families affected by recent attacks to Aceh zone, saying security operations had brought the situations under control and operations against those responsible were continued. The International Air Transport Association has urged Economic Community of West African States, ECOWAS, members to implement the proposed 25% reduction in aviation taxes and charges. According to a statement by the association, IATA Regional Vice President for Africa and the Middle East, Mr. Kamil Al-Awadi, gave the advice at the IATA 82nd Annual General Meeting in Brazil. Mr. Al-Awadi said the measure will help to lower the cost of air travel, stimulate passenger traffic, and improve the competitiveness of airlines operating within West Africa. He identified excessive taxes, charges, and other operational expenses as burdening airlines across the region, with Nigerian ranking among the most challenging markets from cost perspective. Mr. Al-Hawadi said that in spite of efforts by Nigerian's Minister of Aviation and Aerospace Development, Mr. Festus Keyamo, to reform and improve the aviation sector, airlines in the country still face significant cost pressures. According to him, the higher cost environment is limiting the sector's ability to reach its full potential. And now in the world news, a recap of the major stories. Senate to accelerate constitutional amendment process for the establishment of state police. Federal government condemns attacks on Nigerians in South Africa. Lastly, you heard in the bulletins that International Air Transport Association urges ECOWAS members to implement the proposed 25% reduction in aviation taxes and charges. And that's the news. On behalf of the production team, I am Bapi Amin Miso, thanking you for the time.
1: That was the world news presentation, which came to you from Bauchi Radio Corporation, BRC2FN. The translation of the house version of the news, which will come to you at 1 p.m. An saurari labaran duniya cikin harshen Turanci wadda idan Allah ya kai mu da misalin karfe 1 za a saurari fassarar labaran cikin harshen Hausa da misalin karfe 1 rana. 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

0: It's 3 p.m. the time for state news. The time is 3 p.m.
1: The news read by Elijah Abubakar. First, the main items. Judicial staff in Bauchi State charged to champion the cause of legal framework and statutory guidelines. Education described as the most valuable industry for the growth and development of the society. Farmers and herders in Dambam local government area charged to strengthen peaceful coexistence. The news analysis is on the onset of the 2026 farming season. This news is streaming live on BRC Bauchi mobile app, TuneIn, Radio Gallery, Radio Garden, and MyTuna radio apps. You can also download BRC Bauchi mobile app on Play Store or App Store, or visit our website on www.brcradiobauchi.org and other social media handles. Judicial staff in Bauchi State have been charged to champion the cause of legal framework and statutory guidelines in their official engagements. The call was made by Justice Hamidu Kunaza while addressing the judicial staff at a sensitization workshop organized by the Bauchi State Judicial Service Commission. According to him, judicial staff are saddled with the responsibility of ensuring equity, justice, and fairness, thereby urging them to justify their existence. Justice Kunaza cautioned the judicial officers against any irregularity of office that would undermine the profession of justice. Presenting a paper during the workshop, a former Secretary of Bauchi State Judicial Service Commission, Barrister Lawal Ibrahim, who spoke extensively on the key provisions of the Code of Conduct for judicial staff, enjoined the participants to imbibe the spirit of impartiality, independence, and confidentiality while dealing with any court matter. He charged the judicial workers not to engage in any activity that might likely bring the judicial process to disrepute. The legal practitioner commended the JSC for the capacity-building lecture organized to enhance ethical conducts. Also speaking, a retired permanent secretary, Alhaji Sani Ahmed, said the objective of the workshop was to remind, acquaint, and familiarize the participants with the basic tools and techniques of carrying out their duties. In his remarks, the Executive Secretary of the State Judicial Service Commission, Dr. Ibrahim Danjuma, noted that the workshop was born out of desire in order to equip the participants with the requisite knowledge ahead of their promotion exams in the state. Bogoro Local Government Chairman, Bogoro Local Government Council Surveyor Yakubu Lawi Sumi, has described education as the most valuable industry for the growth and development of the society, urging children to remain committed to learning and moral excellence. Surveyor Lawi Sumi made the statement during the 2026 Children's Day celebration, where he enjoined pupils, students, teachers, parents, and other stakeholders in commemorating the annual event. Speaking at the occasion, the chairman emphasized that education remains the foundation upon which sustainable development is built, noting that no community can achieve meaningful progress without investing in the education of its citizens. He described children as the future leaders of the nation and encouraged them to take their studies seriously, remain disciplined, and shun all forms of social vices that would hinder their aspirations. In a welcome address, the Secretary of the Local Government Education Authority, Bogoro Local Government, Alhaji Isa Zuberu, outlined the objectives of Children's Day celebration, stating that it is aimed at promoting the physical, social, and emotional development of children while encouraging them to become responsible and productive members of the society. In a vote of thanks, District Head of Lusa, Mr. Dauda Zabas, expressed appreciation to the Executive Chairman for making the 2026 Children's Day celebration possible. Jama'ari Local Government Council has disbursed about 2.7 million naira to 149 victims of recent windstorm in Dogon-Jeje district of the area. Speaking during the disbursement exercise held at Dogon-Jeje, chairman of the local government council, Alhaji Inu Abdullahi Moisha, said the financial assistance was not intended to fully compensate them, but rather to help alleviate their hardship. Alhaji Inu Moisha commended members of the committee for their commitment and diligence in identifying victims both within and outside Dogon-Jeje town. He reaffirmed the commitment of the local government council to provide assistance to residents during emergencies and other challenging situations. In his remarks, the district head of Dogon-Jeje, Alhaji Ahmed Jarma, expressed appreciation to the local government for the kind gesture. This news broadcast comes to you from the FM service of the BRC. This news is also streaming live on BRC Bauchi mobile app, TuneIn, Radio Gallery, Radio Garden, and MyTuna radio apps. You can also download BRC Bauchi mobile app on Play Store or App Store, or visit our website on www.brcradiobauchi.org and other social media handles. Chairman of Tamba Local Government Council, Alhaji Ilya Isa Dagouda, has called on farmers and herders to strengthen peaceful coexistence and mutual understanding as the farming season gathers momentum. During visits to several communities, including Dajinganjua and Kuderi village, the chairman emphasized that peace remains essential for agricultural productivity and community development. He urged both farmers and herders to respect one another's activities and strictly observe government regulations designed to prevent disputes over land and grazing routes. He noted that the sensitization campaign reflects Governor Bala Muhammad's vision of fostering unity and stability across Bauchi State. Alhaji Dagouda assured residents that his administration would continue to engage communities and promote peaceful solutions to emerging challenges. The Bauchi State Police Command has recorded another breakthrough in the fight against auto theft, with the recovery of stolen motor vehicle and arrest of three suspects in connection with the crime. The complainant, a 53-year-old man and resident of Danjumo Goja Street, Bauchi, reported the theft of his Honda Hennessy on the 8th of June 2026 and at about 11:30 in the morning. This was contained in a press statement signed by the command's public relations officer, SP Naifu Habib. Upon receipt of the complaint, operatives of the command attached to the B Division Township swung into action and launched an intelligence-led investigation through untiring follow-up and coordinated efforts. The stolen car was located and recovered today along Gombe Road, Bauchi. The diligent operation led to the successful arrest of three suspects in connection with the offense and subsequent sale of the vehicle. They are Sani Saidu of Madaki Street, identified as the first buyer, Shaibu Fagaran of Ofar Idi as the second buyer, and Samaila Abdullahi of Ofar Idi area, Bauchi. All suspects are currently in custody and are cooperating with the investigation. Next is the news commentary. Going by the onset of the rainy season, Aliko Ibrahim Gurama, a public affairs commentator, writes on the onset of the 2026 farming season.
2: Administrations have introduced measures that were said to be geared towards the improvement of food production, ranging from the so-called Operation Feed the Nation to the so-called Green Revolution of the 1970s and 1980s, Nigeria is yet to achieve the desired self-sufficiency in food production. Worse still, the situation, rather than improving, has continued to deteriorate. During the military era, Fertilizer was relatively free but hard to acquire because it was being used as a political tool. This unfortunate situation has continued to this day as politicians had been using fertilizer as campaign tool. More disturbing, however, is the refusal or inability to supply farm inputs, including fertilizer, to the farmers at the right time and at affordable prices. In recent years, assorted chemical fertilizer has always been made available far into the farming season, sometimes towards the end of the season or close to harvest time. In addition to this, fertilizer has continued to be out of the reach of the majority of the farming community, who are mostly pheasant farmers. To address the issue of supply, the monopoly of the federal and state governments in the acquisition and distribution of chemical fertilizer was broken by allowing private sector participation. While this measure can be said to have made fertilizer more available in the market, the prices have continued to skyrocket year after year, reaching a point where it is hardly affordable. For this reason, the use of manure on the farms has gained renewed prominence. Animal dung, poultry waste and refuse dumps have now become a center of attraction. These have also become expensive by the day and can hardly meet the demand of those who can afford. It becomes imperative, therefore, that governments at all levels become more involved in agricultural production. While the federal government needs to not only improve supply but also generously subsidize chemical fertilizer, the state governments could as well subsidize the commodity to make it even more affordable. Meanwhile, it is also desirable that the state and local governments engage in food production by cultivating large hectares of land in their respective domains. This would undoubtedly boost food production and bring down the prices of food items. On a final note, the federal and state governments must be urged to reintroduce or sustain the subsidization of fertilizer and other farm inputs, in addition to taking more deliberate and more adequate measures towards agricultural mechanization. This should not remain a mere rhetoric.
1: That news commentary on the onset of the 2026 farming season was written by Aliko Ibrahim Gurama, a public affairs commentator. And now to end the news, a recap of the main points again. Judicial staff in Bauchi State charged to champion the calls of legal framework and statutory guidelines. Education described as the most valuable industry for the growth and development of the society. Farmers and herders in Dambam local government area charged to strengthen peaceful coexistence. That's the end of the news broadcast on the FM service of the BRC.
0: That has been the state news broadcast from the FM service of the BRC. The time is 15 minutes past 3.

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fall in love from our artist Chidimma. If you're not a lover girl or you're not a lover person, just step back. This piece is not for you. We are here for lovers, actually. Because next on the line is Perfect from Ed Sheeran, and everybody knows how Ed Sheeran is perfect in giving love songs, and everybody knows how Perfect really fits love. Because if you do attend weddings, you know, almost all dinner, that bridal entrance and whatever, they used to play this song Perfect. So now let's listen to Ed Sheeran's song Perfect.

my age do remember this song, and vividly maybe the video, because we used to watch it with a small phone. The Gen Z's I know really enjoyed this song, because I enjoyed this song perfect from Shape of You. So now let's listen to Speak Now from Taylor Swift.

So my people that saw the news for today, go. 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Before I go, go make I tell you that the truth. Nothing where we say somebody they do, where you know they plan. The person want to build house, he go plan so that he go know how much he go spend. 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You go plan. The reason why you the plan is to make tomorrow for sweet everybody. 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I go down to the community Berlusconi. I got it in my mind. And today, make you not be say I live in a dry. I will tell some of my friends, Paul of P Square and Tiwa, to entertain you now.

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them. Let's show them. That's not me. And this from Cory DeBello from his song Romantic. So you don't get carried away. This is 94.6 BRC2 FM. 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

0: new Deputy Inspectors General to zones. Oyo State government demolishes building linked to Adelabu's family kidnap case. International Criminal Court suspends top prosecutor amid misconduct probe. The commentary is on the role of strategic communications in managing national reputation. You can follow us on Instagram and X at Radio Nigeria HQ and on Facebook at facebook.com/Radio Nigeria Network. Now the news in detail. Amid ongoing efforts to strengthen national security and reposition, he affirmed his administration commitment to protecting lives, safeguards, and delivering tangible dividends of democracy to Nigerians. President Tinubu made the declaration in Abuja at a world press briefing marking 27 years of uninterrupted democratic governance and the third anniversary of the Tinubu administration. The tax ombud of Nigeria, Dr. John Wabwizi, has solicited the collaboration of the media in sensitizing Nigerians on efforts by the federal government in reforming the nation's tax system for fairness, inclusiveness, and sustainability. At a meeting with journalists in Abuja, Dr. Wabwizi said the establishment of the Office of the Tax Ombud and work remains a significant milestone in strengthening transparency, accountability, fairness, and taxpayers' confidence. He explained that globally, modern tax systems were anchored not only on efficient revenue mobilization, but also in fairness, accessibility, dispute resolution, and public trust. He lauded President Bola Tinubu and the Minister of Finance and Coordinating Minister of the Economy, Mr. Taiwo Oladele, for providing the leadership in tax reforms and administration. Dr. Wabwizi explained that the mandate of the Tax Ombud Office remains to serve as a trusted bridge between the taxpayers and revenue authorities through mediation, conciliation, stakeholders' engagements, and alternative dispute resolution mechanism to shorten prolonged litigation and enhance institutional efficiency. The Independent Corrupt Practices and Other Related Offences Commission, ICPC, has advocated intelligence sharing and continued reforms in anti-corruption laws among African leaders to fast-track rapid development of the continent. ICPC Chairman Dr. Musa Aliyu made the call at a maiden edition of its International Diplomatic Dialogue on Lasting Solutions to Corruption in Africa with the theme Experience Sharing in Anti-Corruption Strategy, the Kenyan Perspective. Dr. Aliyu said the dialogue became necessary to fashion out possible ways and solutions to factors affecting the growth of Africa. In the presentation, the High Commissioner of Kenya to Nigeria, Ambassador Isaac Parashina, advocated adoption of modern tools to aid intelligence sharing and collaboration among the anti-graft agencies in Africa. The Independent National Electoral Commission, INEC, says that it will officially issue an official access code to the political parties to enable them upload the details of the candidates who emerged victorious at the recently concluded party primaries. INEC Chairman Professor Joash Amukwetan said this in Abuja during a consultative committee meeting with leaders of 22 registered political parties in Abuja. Professor Amukwetan said the code would enable designated national officers of political parties to upload the names, personal particulars, and other required information relating to nominated candidates. He also urged the political parties to take advantage of the ongoing continuous voter registration CVR to mobilize voters and also encourage their supporters to obtain their permanent voter cards, PVCs. The National Chairman, Inter-Party Advisory Council, IPAC, Alhaji Yusuf Dantale, called on the National Assembly in collaboration with relevant stakeholders to undertake a comprehensive review of the Electoral Act 2026 with a view to addressing the operational deficiencies revealed during the nomination process.
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2: The Independent National Electoral Commission, INEC, has resumed the third and final phase of the nationwide continuous voter registration CVR. 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

to pre-register online and proceed to complete the process at any INEC office to capture their fingerprints and photograph. Citizens can also register physically at any INEC state or LGA office. If your PVC is lost or damaged, do not register afresh. 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
2: As we earlier reported, amid ongoing efforts to strengthen national security and reposition the economy,
3: President Bola Tinubu has reaffirmed his ambitious recovery, stability,
2: and
3: sustainable growth,
2: and livelihoods, and delivering tangible dividends of democracy to Nigerians. President Tinubu made a declaration in Abuja at a World Press about democratic governance and the third anniversary of the Tinubu administration. He acknowledged the security challenges in parts of the country, but gave an assurance that the federal government is relentless to pursue decisive measures to neutralize threats, restore peace, and create a secure environment where citizens could live, work, and prosper. On the economy, President Tinubu, represented by the Secretary to the Government of the Federation, Chief George Akume, expressed confidence that the bold reforms undertaken by his administration has begun to steadily gain traction, with key economic indicators that point to a path of recovery, stability, and sustainable growth.
4: The government recognizes that inflation has been painful, although it is on a downward trend. Government is similarly conscious of the fact that insecurity still threatens lives and livelihoods, and that the effects of reform will not land even the yield desired results immediately. The president shares in a few points, and his efforts are already bearing results in reducing these things.
2: The Minister of Information and National Orientation, Alhaji Muhammad Idris, who described June 12 as more than a date in Nigeria's history, called it a powerful testament to the nation's democratic resilience, courage, and collective aspiration for accountable governance. The minister urged Nigerians to embrace the enduring values of transparency, patriotism, and national unity, which the day represents.
5: As we gather here today, we pay tribute to the memory and enduring legacy of Bashirul Mashood Kashumao Olawale Abiola, popularly known as NKO. 27 years of uninterrupted democratic governance

program attributed porous borders as one of the factors responsible for the levy nationwide. Mr. Placid, who commiserated with victims of kidnapping in the country, warned Nigerians against fake news and misinformation, stressing that the police headquarters had already put in place measures to checkmate misleading information as it relates to security matters. He said the current IGP, Tunji Desu, has also embarked on transformation agenda through community partnership for improved security of lives and property of the citizens. Also speaking on the program, a security expert, Dr. David Okoro, stressed the need for all stakeholders to support security agencies towards combating kidnapping, banditry and other forms of crimes and criminality in the country. Dr. Okoro, who called for regular training and retraining of security personnel for optimal performance, enjoined Nigerians to always be security conscious, most especially as the nation prepares for the 2027 general election. Still on security, the Inspector General of Police, Olatunji Desu, has ordered the deployment of Deputy Inspectors General of Police across the country's geopolitical zones to strengthen operational effectiveness and enhance supervision as efforts intensify to secure the release of students recently abducted in Oyo State. At a conference with senior police officers in Abuja, the IGP described the Oyo school abduction as an active operation and assured Nigerians that the force was working closely with other security agencies with a view to rescuing the victims safely. He stated that significant progress had already been made in ongoing rescue efforts and reiterated the determination of security agencies.

0: are frequently used by kidnappers, terrorists, and other criminal groups to evade detection.
1: Same number of vehicles being driven without registration number, as well as vehicles whose number plates are deliberately concealed, defaced, covered in an attempt to evade identification. This practice is unlawful, irresponsible, and unacceptable. The Nigerian Police Force does not have to tolerate such acts of impunity. Every vehicle operating on our roads must be properly registered and must display its approved registration number.
0: The renewed directives come amid sustained efforts by security agencies to combat kidnapping, banditry, and other violent crimes across the country. Meanwhile, Oyo State government has demolished a building in Ibadan used as hideout by kidnappers involved in the abduction of the younger sister of former Minister of Power, Chief Bayo Adelabu. The exercise was carried out by officials of the Oyo State Ministry of Public Works and Transport alongside operatives of the Nigeria Police Force as part of ongoing efforts to curb kidnapping and other criminal activities in the state. The Commissioner for Public Works and Transport, Mr. Mojid Mogbojubola, meant to combat insecurity and criminal associations, housing dealing within their neighborhood, and report suspicious activities.
2: The government is taking it over. It's basically to teach people, residents, landlords, agents to be shrewd, be very careful of the kind of tenant or the kind of people we bring into our property.
0: Mr. Mogbojubola reiterated government's resolve to ensure that individuals involved in criminal activities, as well as facilities used to facilitate such crimes, are identified and dealt with in accordance with the law. The victims, Mrs. Busayo June Paul and her 12-year-old twin sons, Peter and Paul, were abducted at Elura Challenge area of Ibadan last Wednesday. The National Council of Women's Societies, NCWS, has organized a seven-day nationwide prayer and fasting as a way of complementing federal government's efforts in addressing the wave of insecurity bedeviling the country. The national president of NCWS, Princess Edna Azura, who made this known at the opening ceremony of the prayer conference in Abuja, explained that the council has mobilized over 8 million of its members across the state. Princess Azura, while commending the efforts of the federal and state governments, as well as security agencies in the fight against insecurity, described the nationwide prayer as a complementary effort to building a safer and more peaceful nation.
3: We are here today as Nigerian women from the National Council of Women's Societies. We are on our knees to intercede for the country. We are supporting Mr. President and everyone in government, the security people. These prayers is holding their hands so that wisdom will come.

0: Mr. President, and everyone in government, the security people, this prayers is holding their hands so that wisdom will come, so that they will do
1: their move with provoke.

0: problem that we find ourselves. Pray that the Lord Almighty will open our eyes, be parents that will rise up on our feet.
1: They called for collective commitment among stakeholders, especially women, youths, and community leaders, to actively contribute to their quota and support government's efforts in restoring peace, security, and stability in the country. The 7 days prayer and fasting is being observed simultaneously across the 36 states of the Federation and the FCT.
2: Lifting the people and uniting the nation. Nigeria's digital future is unfolding, and the driving force is NIDDA. 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

0: enterprises, women-owned businesses, and youth entrepreneurs. Dr. Oduwole explained that many Nigerian businesses export under AFCFTA, but continue to face challenges related to certification requirements, exports documentation, standards compliance, and market access procedures. Dr. Oduwole maintained that the AFCFTA simplified initiative was a critical intervention designed to demystify these processes and make trade procedures easier to understand and navigate.
1: Many businesses remain eager to export under the AFCFTA, but continue to face challenges relating to certification requirements, export documentation, standard compliance, and market access procedures. The AFCFTA simplified initiative is therefore a critical intervention aimed at demystifying these processes to make trade procedures easier to understand and navigate for every Nigerian.
0: The coordinator of the Nigeria AFCFTA Coordination Office, Mrs. Patience Okala, said the forum was also intended to review progress made since the previous engagement and reposition the country to maximize opportunities under the agreement.
2: Today's meeting provides an important opportunity to review progress made since our last engagement in March. It also

0: which is presented under the AFCFT.
1: Mrs. Okala further disclosed that during the North and West Africa workshop on AFCFTA, National Implementation Strategies held in Togo, Nigeria's Simplification Program series was recognized as an innovative and practical approach to stakeholder awareness and implementation support. The Senate has urged the federal government to revive the nation's textile industries to boost the economy and create jobs for the teeming unemployed youths. It also called for a ban on the importation of textile materials and empowerment of cotton to restore the huge fortune of the industry to the nation's economy. The Senate made a call following a motion on the urgent need to revive the moribund textile industries scattered across the country, especially in Kaduna, Kano, Lagos, Aba, and other cities. The motion, which was sponsored by Senator Katong Mashal, representing Kaduna South, and co-sponsored by six other senators, received an overwhelming support. Katong Mashal noted that Nigeria's textile industry, which is said blossomed in the 1960s and 70s, boosted the economy and provided about 500,000 direct jobs, has been unfortunately relegated with negative consequences on the economy. He expressed concern over the situation where the Nigeria is currently the largest net importer of textile products and relying heavily on importation to meet over 99% of its domestic textile needs. The International Criminal Court ICC Chief Prosecutor Karim Khan has been suspended with immediate effect while an investigation into misconduct allegations continues. The decision was made by a group within the ICC's management oversight body, which has also referred the matter to the court's 125 member states. Those states will vote on Khan's future during a special session that will be convened as soon as possible. Khan has repeatedly denied all allegations of sexual misconduct, with his lawyers describing the decision as unlawful, procedurally unfair, and unsupported by evidence. A two-thirds majority would be required to uphold any findings, followed by a separate vote on whether Khan should be removed from office. Han, a prominent British lawyer, has been on voluntary leave to fight the allegations since May 2025. The Benue State government is mourning the passing on to glory of the head of service, Dr. Moses Odi, on the 1st of May 2026. Dr. Odi, until his death, was a dedicated public servant known for his unwavering commitment to the welfare of the people he served and the numerous contributions he made to the community. A funeral arrangement indicates that there will be a wake for him today at his residence in Welfare Quarters, Makurdi. On Wednesday, there will also be a second wake for him at Emwele Nwobe Adum East Ito, Obi local government area of Benue State, to be followed by interment. Now, sports. Super Falcons to face Comoros in 2028 Olympic qualifiers as Alex Iwobi sets for 100th Super Eagles cap against Portugal. Lioness High has details of this and more in our sports package.
2: The Super Falcons will kick off their road to Los Angeles against Comoros in the second round of CAF's Women's Olympic Football Qualifiers. Comoros booked their place after a record-breaking 30-0 aggregate win over Sudan. They stunned Sudan 17-0 in the first leg on June 3 in Morocco, then followed it with a 13-0 victory yesterday to complete one of the most one-sided ties in African women's football history. For Nigeria, it is the start of a mission to return to the Olympics after missing Paris 2024. CAF is yet to confirm dates and venues for the second round fixtures. Alex Iwobi will join Nigeria's exclusive Centurion Club when the Super Eagles face star-studded Portugal in an international friendly in Leiria tomorrow. The 30-year-old Fulham player currently has 99 caps for Nigeria. One more appearance will put him alongside Ahmed Musa, Joseph Yobo, and Vincent Enyama as only the fourth player in Super Eagles history to reach 100 international games. Iwobi has been a mainstay for Nigeria for 10 years and 8 months since switching allegiance

0: in Canada and Mexico. I am Linus. Hi.
1: The commentary is on the role of strategic communications in managing national reputation. It is written by Dr. Chinedu Nwamara of the Department of Mass Communication, Federal Polytechnic, Nekede, Imo State.
2: Today, a country's reputation is no longer shaped only in government offices, diplomatic meetings, or international conferences. It is shaped every minute on social media, online news platforms, and in conversations happening across the world. One viral video can influence how millions of people see a country. One misleading post can spread across continents within hours. And one delayed response from government can allow false narratives to take root before the facts emerge. This is the reality of the digital age, and Nigeria is not exempted. The question, therefore, is simple. How do we protect and strengthen Nigeria's image in a world where information moves at lightning speed? The answer lies in strategic communication. When we talk about national reputation, we are talking about how people see Nigeria. It is the impression investors have before deciding where to put their money. It is what tourists consider before booking a flight. It is what foreign governments, international organizations, and even Nigerians in the diaspora think when our country's name comes up. And contrary to what some people believe, managing a country's reputation is not about propaganda or painting a false picture. It is not about pretending that problems do not exist. Rather, it is about telling our story truthfully, consistently, and quickly enough to ensure that misinformation does not tell it for us. One of Nigeria's biggest challenges today is not the absence of good stories. It is our inability to tell those stories effectively and in a coordinated manner. Whenever there is an incident, conversations often begin online long before official information is available. Sometimes, by the time an official statement is issued, rumors and half-truths may already have shaped public opinion. This is not unique to Nigeria. Countries around the world face the same challenge. The difference is that some countries are better prepared. They have systems in place to respond quickly, coordinate their messages, and engage the public before misinformation takes over. Back home, some institutions speak with different voices. One agency says one thing, another says something completely different, and the public is left confused. The country needs a system that ensures that when government speaks on important national issues, the message is clear. In today's world, waiting for 2 days for a press briefing is no longer enough. Information travels in seconds, not days. Timely update is very essential. However, speed should never come at the expense of accuracy, but credible information must reach the public before speculation fills the gap. For all our challenges, Nigeria remains one of the most dynamic countries in the world. We are home to globally recognized music, a thriving film industry, innovative technology startups, world-class professionals, and one of the most resilient populations anywhere. Yet, many of these success stories rarely receive the same attention as negative headlines. If we do not tell our own story, someone else will tell it for us, and they may not tell the whole story. This is why strategic communication matters. Reputation is not just about image. It has real economic value. Nigeria has all the ingredients needed to be a respected global brand. What is needed is a deliberate strategy to communicate our strengths.
3: Assalamu alaikum ga labarin jiha mai karantawa Aliyu Ahmad da Manguza farko kanunsu. 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
1: and now to end the news another look at our top stories
3: shugaban al'umma ya kuma mai yin kira ga kananan yara da su dage wajen neman
1: President Bola Tinubu has pledged commitment to carbon security nationwide. The Inspector General of Police deploys new Deputy Inspectors General to zones. Oyo State Government has demolished building links to Adelabu's family kidnap case. We also told you that International Criminal Court has suspended top prosecutor amid misconduct probe. And that's the news as edited by Ihoma Ake and the production team. I am Mariam Okesanjo. Thank you for your time. Now, Ebola is back in the headlines across Africa, and Nigerians are asking one key question. If an outbreak happens here, are we prepared? Since Nigeria's swift defeat of Ebola in 2014, our health system has faced COVID-19, Lassa fever, and cholera. Each test has shown both progress and gaps. From surveillance at borders to isolation centers to public awareness in markets and villages, the fight against Ebola starts before the first case. Let reporting and weak community response can undo years of preparation. Today on Issues of the Moment, Christy McCauley and her guests will be examining Ebola awareness, Nigeria's preparedness. Hello, Christy.
3: Hello,
4: Miriam. Thank you.
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0: Africa largest radio network. Issues of the Moment is a weekly interactive program that focuses on burning and trending national issues. The program is interactive, so the phone lines will be open for your contributions. Do not forget that this program is also streaming live on our website, www.radionigeria.gov.ng. I am Christy Mukoli, your host for today. In 2014, Nigeria became an example by stopping Ebola in just 93 days. That success came from quick detection, contact tracing, and public cooperation. Today, the new outbreak in neighboring regions and increased travel, the risk of importation remains real. The Nigeria Center for Disease Control says surveillance is active at all entry points. Isolation wards exist in major hospitals and health workers are being trained. But preparedness is not just about hospitals, it is about communities knowing symptoms, reporting early, and rejecting harmful meats. Today, on Issues of the Moment, we look at Ebola awareness, Nigeria's preparedness against Ebola. And as guests today, we have the DG, NCDC, that is the Director General of the Nigeria Center for Disease Control and Prevention, Dr. Jide Idris. It's good to have you here with us.
1: My pleasure.
0: That's the we're talking about Ebola. You know, we started hearing of Ebola in neighboring countries in the Central African Republic.
1: Unfortunately, those infrastructures are destroyed. affected by all the conditions I gave you.
2: And
1: when it happened in committee where the population is high, high level of poverty, these are areas things again that exacerbate this. And that's why, because it is rising in number, and remember again, Uganda is supposed to know the priority to shut their borders. And that's why MECTIS and the WHO has, because of the rising number of cases, and they will follow it up again, and they will declare it a public health emergency of international concern. It means that the potential to spread globally. And that's why people have been alerted. So all countries in the world now need to prepare.
0: So what is just Nigeria doing to prepare for importation of Ebola?
1: For us in Nigeria, the first thing that we don't even want the thing to come in at all. So the first area is that to address points of entry, ports of entry, our airports, and of course land borders. And the airports again, you know, we took this very, very seriously. The port health services under the Federal Ministry of Health, who handles these at the ports, have been up and doing. They've been working hand to hand together with the officials, the aviation officials, or the different agencies under the aviation industry, FAN, NCAA, back about two weeks ago. If we recollect again, there was a special meeting in Lagos, ordered by the president himself, that the chief of staff should meet us, get the chief of staff.

0: Muhammad Gidado,
1: probably set aside at the airport, with the old lady. And for Lagos,

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The time is 1 minute to 5, and by 5 p.m., Newsline will come to you from the FM service of the BRC.

0: The time is 5 p.m. Good evening. This is Newsline, a news magazine program from the FM service of the BRC. Today, Tuesday, 9th June 2026, which is equivalent to 23rd Dhul-Hijjah 1447 after the Hijrah of Prophet Muhammad, peace be upon him. In today's edition, judicial staff in Bauchi State charged to champion the cause of legal framework and statutory guidelines. Bauchi State government commenced the removal of several dead trees along Adamajumba Road in Bauchi Metropolis. A non-governmental organization pays school fees of 30 secondary school students from various schools across Bauchi State. Bauchi State Police Command recover a stolen vehicle and arrest three suspects in connection with the crime. The news analysis is on the onset of the 2026 farming season. This news is streaming live on BRC Bauchi mobile app, TuneIn, Radio Gallery, Radio Garden, and my Tuna Radio apps. You can also download BRC Bauchi mobile app on Play Store, App Store, or visit our website on www.brcradiobauchi and other social media handles. There will be more news and correspondence reports and a look at the national and international scenes later in the program as presented by Khadija Rilwan Parda. Judicial staff in Bauchi State have been charged to champion the cause of legal framework and statutory guidelines in their official engagements. The call was made by Justice Hamid Kunaza while addressing the judicial staff at a sensitization workshop organized by the Bauchi State Judicial Service Commission. Correspondent Lukman Adam was there and now reports.
1: According to him, judicial staff are saddled to the responsibility of ensuring equity, justice, and fairness, thereby urging them to justify their existence. Justice Kunaza cautioned the judicial officers against any irregularities of office that will undermine the profession of justice. Presenting a paper during the workshop, a former secretary, Bauchi State Judicial Service Commission, Barrister Lawal Ibrahim, who spoke extensively on the key provisions of the Code of Conduct for the judicial staff, enjoined the participant to imbibe the spirit of impartiality, independence, and confidentiality while dealing with any court matter. He charged the judicial workers not to engage in any activity that might likely bring the judicial service to disrepute. The legal practitioner commended the JSC for the capacity-building lectures organized to enhance ethical conduct. Also speaking, a retired permanent secretary, Alhaji Sani Ahmed, said the objective of the workshop was to remind, acquaint and familiarize the participant with the basic tools and techniques of carrying out their duties. In his remarks, the executive secretary of the State Judicial Service Commission, Dr. Ibrahim Danjuma, noted that the workshop was born out of desire in order to equip the participant with the requisite knowledge ahead of their promotion exams in the state. I'm Lukuman Adam.
0: The Bauchi State government has commenced the removal of several dead and deteriorating trees along Adamajumba Road in Bauchi Metropolis as part of effort to protect residents and road users from potential hazards. Flagging of the exercise, the Commissioner for Housing and Environment, retired Right Honorable Dalami Ahmed Kaule, said the decision followed expert assessments and which revealed that the affected trees had become structurally weak and posed a serious threat, particularly during the rainy season. Correspondent Muhammad Mukhtar has the rest of the reports.
2: Voted on Sunday during the official unveiling of the foundation, which was established in memory of the late Dame Abigail Bosede Bello, who died 20 years ago. The items distributed include two sewing machines, four grinding machines, three shoemaking machines, and three business support bags, in addition to the payment of tuition fees for 30 less privileged students. The executive director of the foundation, Comfort Bella Aliu, reveals that the organization was established to give back to society in honor of her late mother, Mrs. Abigail Bosede Bello. Bella Aliu further explained that, having acknowledged the selfless life lived by their late mother, who accommodated and supported many less privileged people in her communities in Kogi and Bauchi State, the family established the foundation to continue her charitable legacy. She stated that the foundation had continued to provide business support, medical outreach services, and empowerment programs. The beneficiaries of the starter packs were mostly widows. Other beneficiaries included individuals trained by the Kairos Initiative in shoemaking, tailoring, and other vocational skills. The team lead of the foundation, Comfort Bella Aliu, the organization had reached thousands of beneficiaries through its interventions in healthcare, education, and empowerment. The launch and the 20th remembrance anniversary were attended by prominent clerics, including the chairman of the Pentecostal Fellowship of Nigeria, PFN, Promise Nuhu Yohana, who delivered a short exhortation urging well-to-do individuals in society to embrace philanthropy and give back to their communities.
0: We apologize for the mix-up of the reports. Now, the reports of Mukhtar.
3: Kauli explained that many of the trees, some of which are over 70 years old, were planted during the colonial era when Bauchi served as the headquarters of the former province and native authority. He described the trees as an important part of the state's historical heritage, but noted that public safety had to take precedence. According to the commissioner, the trees suffered extensive damage after their roots were affected during reconstruction carried out several years ago. He added that attacks by termites, fungi, and other pests further weakened the trees, making their survival impossible despite efforts by forestry experts to save them. Kauli said that the state government took the decision after considering the risks posed by the dead trees, especially during periods of strong winds and heavy rainfall, when they could collapse and cause loss of lives or properties. To mitigate the environmental impact of the exercise, he assured residents that the state government would undertake extensive tree replacement in line with the administration's commitment to environmental conservation and climate change mitigation. He further disclosed that the locations where the trees are being removed would be redesigned and beautified to preserve the memory of the historic landmarks while enhancing the aesthetic of the area. The commissioner appealed to motorists and other road users to cooperate with workers carrying out the exercise, assuring that the operation would be completed within a short possible period. The move comes years after strong winds brought down some trees in the area, causing damage to property and obstructing traffic, although no lives were lost.
0: The chairman of Dambam Local Government Council, Ilya Isadagouda, has called on farmers and herders to strengthen peaceful coexistence and mutual understanding as the farming season gathers momentum. During visit to several communities, including Dajin Ganjua and Kadiri Village, the chairman emphasized that peace remains essential for agricultural productivity and community development. He urged both farmers and herders to respect one another's activities and strictly observe government regulations designed to prevent disputes over land and grazing routes. According to the chairman, Dagouda, sustainable peace and can only be achieved when all stakeholders recognize their responsibilities and choose dialogue over confrontation. He noted that the sensitization campaign reflects Governor Bala Muhammad's vision of fostering unity and stability across Bauchi State. He referenced the recent farmer-herder conflict in Darazu local government area, describing it as a reminder of the devastating consequences of communal misunderstandings. Alhaji Dagouda assured residents that his administration will continue to engage communities and promote peaceful solutions to emerging challenges. He appeals to all parties to remain law-abiding and work collectively towards preserving peace, security, and economic prosperity in Dambam local government area. The Bauchi State Police Command has recorded another breakthrough in the fight against auto theft, with the recovery of a stolen motor vehicle and the arrest of three suspects in connection with the crime. The complainant, a 53-year-old man and resident of Danjuma Goja Streets, Bauchi reported the theft of his Honda Hennessy on the 8th of this month at about 11:30 in the morning. Correspondent Joseph Pulus has the details of the story.
4: This was contained in a press release signed by the Command's Public Relations Officer, SP Nafiu Habib, made available to newsmen. Upon receipt of the complaint, operatives of the Command attached to A Division Township swung into action and launched an intelligence-led investigation. Through untiring follow-up and coordinated efforts, the stolen car was located and recovered today, 8 June 2026, along Gombe Road, Bauchi. The diligent operation led to the successful arrest of three suspects in connection with the offense and subsequent sale of the vehicle. The Asan Seidu, 58-year-old, of Madaki Street, identified as the first buyer. Shaibu Fagarau, 54-year-old, of Kofar Idi, as the second buyer. And Samaila Abdullahi, 46-year-old, also of Kofar Idi area, Bauchi. All suspects are currently in custody and are cooperating with investigations. The vehicle was being recovered and kept as an exhibit pending the conclusion of investigations. It could be recalled that this is the third stolen motor vehicle recovered by the operatives of A Division in less than a month. The Commissioner of Police, CP Sani Omolori Aliyo, has therefore commended the operatives for their usual swift response and professionalism, and assured members of the public that the Command remains committed to riding criminal elements in the state and that the suspects would be charged to court upon completion of discreet investigation. The CP also urged vehicle owners to adopt additional security measures such as tracking devices and proper documentation to aid recovery in case of theft. Joseph Bullis reporting.
0: You are listening to Newsline, a news magazine program from the FM service of the BRC. Today, Tuesday, 9th June 2026, which is equivalent to 23rd Dhul-Hijjah, 1447, after the Hijrah of Prophet Muhammad, peace be upon him. Coming next, Senate to accelerate constitutional amendment processes for the establishment of state police. Governor Hassan Alia of Benue State signs the Benue State Electricity Bill 2026 into law. Liberia calls for the establishment of a regional task force to tackle illicit drug trafficking in West Africa. For German Peace Research Institute warns of the disintegrating situation of the rules-based world order. This and many more as Newslines continues. The Senate has resolved to accelerate the constitutional amendment processes for the establishment of state police as part of efforts to address Nigeria's security challenges. Senate leader Senator Opayemi Bamadele disclosed this while speaking with journalists in Abuja. The creation of state police has remained one of the most debated issues in Nigeria's constitutional and security discuss, amid growing concerns over insecurity and effectiveness of the centrally controlled policing system. Senator Bamidele said the National Assembly was responding to widespread calls by Nigerians for state police as a practical solution to the country's security challenges. According to him, consultations abducted across the country revealed broad support for decentralizing policing powers, adding that there is no better time than now to establish state police. He said the National Assembly was committed to translating the aspiration of Nigerians into law through the constitutional amendment processes. Senator Bamidele said extensive consultation had been held with members of the National Assembly, security agencies, and the presidency to build consensus on the proposal. He added that the constitutional review team, led by the Deputy Senate President Jibrin Barrow and Deputy Speaker Benjamin Kalu, had also engaged key stakeholders, including the Attorney General of the Federation, the Chief of Staff of the President, and the Inspector General of the Police. Governor Hyacinth Elia of Benue has signed the Benue State Electricity Bill 2026 into law. Governor Elia said that the new law will improve electricity supply, stimulate economic growth, and enhance the quality of life of residents across the state. The governor described the law as a major step towards unlocking the state's economic potential and creating a conducive environment for investment and industrial development. He said the new legislation will provide the legal framework for increased electricity generation, transmission, and distribution within Benue. Governor Alia added that it will pave way for more reliable and stable power supply for homes, businesses, schools, hospitals, and other critical sectors. The governor further said the law will also encourage economic growth by attracting investors and promoting the establishment of industries and businesses, thereby creating employment opportunities for thousands of residents, particularly youth. He noted that improved electricity supply will significantly reduce the cost of doing businesses, as companies and entrepreneurs will spend less on generators, fuel, and alternative sources of power. Liberia's ambassador to Nigeria and permanent representative of ECOWAS, John Balaus, has called for the establishment of a regional task force to tackle illicit drug trafficking menace in West Africa. Balaus, who is also concurrent ambassador to the Republic of Benin and Equatorial Guinea, made this known in an interview with newsmen in Abuja. He said that through collective effort, pooled resources and strategic planning, an institutional approach, member states could limit, discourage, and possibly stop the cross-border movement of illicit drugs. The envoy suggested that each country should, however, tackle the domestic dimension within its own borders. He described illicit drug trafficking as a threat to the next generation, considering the danger it posed to the youth, adding that Liberia was grappling with the serious challenges it posed. Balaut said the menace of illicit drug trade in the country was a culmination of Liberia's post-war recovery and one that the next generation was being sacrificed to illicit drugs. He lauded ongoing effort aimed at creating a West African Drug Enforcement Agency, noting that the agency would help to man member states' border and discourage cross-border transportation of illicit drugs. According to him, the body will help to control drug transfers between member states by air, sea, and land, while individual countries handle domestic enforcement. Four German peace research institutes have warned of the disintegrating situation of the rule-based world order. Conflict researcher Comrade Sketa, at the presentation of the annual peace report, said democracies are under pressure worldwide. The report said the United Nations, in the midst of a deep crisis, where rivalries between major powers blocking deep crisis. With rivalries between major powers blocking decision-making, particularly in the Security Council, they called on the German government to work with the medium-sized and smaller states to campaign for stable funding and reforms. The period between 2021 and 2024 marks the most violent phase since the end of the Cold War. According to reports, it states that 61 armed conflicts were recorded in 36 countries, and the number of displaced people worldwide rose to over 120 million in April last year. Governments are acting like state warlords, flouting international rules and using violence to assert their interests, the report says. This is particularly evident in the interventions by the US, Russia, and Israel, but also in the regional actions by Pakistan, Turkey, Ethiopia, and Gulf monarchies. The institution warned that cuts to international aid exacerbates instability in fragile states and hinder effective conflict prevention. They said that to secure peace, credible security guarantees, regulations, compliance with international law, a controlled approach to sanctions, and the establishment of the stable state instructions are all required. Going by the onset of the rainy season, Aliko Ibrahim Gurama, a public affairs commentator, writes on the onset of the 2026 farming season.
5: Over the years, successive administrations have introduced measures that were said to be geared towards the improvement of food production, ranging from the so-called Operation Feed the Nation to the so-called Green Revolution of the 1970s and 1980s, Nigeria is yet to achieve the desired self-sufficiency in food production. Worse still, the situation, rather than improving, has continued to deteriorate. During the military era, fertilizer was relatively free but hard to acquire because it was being used as a political tool. This unfortunate situation has continued to this day, as politicians had been using fertilizer as campaign tool. More disturbing, however, is the refusal or inability to supply farm inputs, including fertilizer, to the farmers at the right time and at affordable prices. In recent years, assorted chemical fertilizer has always been made available far into the farming season, sometimes towards the end of the season or close to harvest time. In addition to this, fertilizer has continued to be out of the reach of the majority of the farming community, who are mostly peasant farmers. To address the issue of supply, the monopoly of the federal and state governments in the acquisition and distribution of chemical fertilizer was broken by allowing private sector participation. While this measure can be said to have made fertilizer more available in the market, the prices have continued to skyrocket year after year, reaching a point where it is hardly affordable. For this reason, the use of manure on the farms has gained renewed prominence. Animal dung, poultry waste, and refuse dumps have now become a center of attraction. These have also become expensive by the day and can hardly meet the demand of those who can afford. It becomes imperative, therefore, that governments at all levels become more involved in agricultural production. While the federal government needs to not only improve supply but also generously subsidize chemical fertilizer, the state governments could as well subsidize the commodity to make it even more affordable. Meanwhile, it is also desirable that the state and local governments engage in food production by cultivating large hectares of land in their respective domains. This would undoubtedly boost food production and bring down the prices of food items. On a final note, the federal and state governments must be urged to reintroduce or sustain the subsidization of fertilizer and other farm inputs, in addition to taking more deliberate and more adequate measures towards agricultural mechanization. This should not remain a mere rhetoric.
0: To end the news, here are the main points once again. Judicial staff in Bauchi State charged the champion of the curse of legal framework and statutory guidelines. Bauchi State government commences the removal of several dead trees along Adamujumba Road in Bauchi Metropolis. A non-governmental organization pays school fees of 30 secondary school students from various schools across Bauchi State. Bauchi State Police Command recover a stolen vehicle and arrest three suspects in connection with the crime. That's the end of the news, as edited by Alhaj Abubakar and the production crew. I am your presenter, Khadija Arilwan Parra, saying goodbye. That has been

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